0: todas as sextas a partir das 11 da noite, aqui na Rádio Mix. O melhor mix do Brasil.
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1: Oh, it's beautiful. But wait a minute, isn't this?
0: Yeah, yes it is.
1: But I thought the old lady dropped it into the ocean in the end.

0: melhor mix do Brasil. Mix.
1: I had no choice but to hear you. You stayed.